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Now I know at some time or the other everybody gets lonely, and when you're lonely you sit at home, watch the telephone hoping it would ring, or you turn on your favorite DJ hoping he might play something that would ease your mind. 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
1: 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Yeah.

0: backup boy normally. And no be every time I get chance to come out, you understand? I decide say any opportunity where I get now, I go to use at the come out. They make sure I say my people serve the pillar.
1: We will love the challenge. We have double happy. Today we're gonna make it possible. We are seeing you face to face. We are amazing all. We are amazed of what you are doing. Right now is touching all of us. Because you prepare our place. That means you give us shelter, you give us food. You are giving us a free movement, that's a wheelchair. Look, you've done more than enough. We want to sincerely say that you will never be a race in our heart. Say that.
2: 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You pick the air, tell them, you need four. 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

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I've been born with this sickness. I've been going through pains. But all I want to say, may the good Lord bless you. Thank you very much, Bonaboy.

0: There's nothing I can do to replace this, but, you know, if there's anything I can do to make you feel a little better, then I'm all for it, you know? So just promise me no cry again, because your cry, they make me cry. Thank you, mama.
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